0: Remember music. This program is Japanese music.
1: Have a good time.

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0: Songs from my past. Have a good time.
1: Have a good time.

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It ain't hate. 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Today,

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1: Well, I'm glad you had a wonderful time. I spent $1.85, and the only thing I got to show for it, Carmen, is 2 torn theater tickets. Let me tell you something. A fine romance with no...

0: are tomatoes, Sammy.
1: Oh, I'm sorry. But you're as cold as yesterday's mashed potatoes.
0: Potatoes.
1: Oh, wow. Oh, fine. 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

0: never take a chance. My goodness, this is a fine romance.
1: Well, I had no idea that you felt this way. If that's the situation, I don't think that I'd be stepping out of line too much if I was to ask for a little goodnight kiss.
0: Why, sure.